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It's just an old beat-up box. It's rusty strings across the top. It probably don't look like much to you, but these dents and scratches in the wood

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seen a big Montana sky. 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But ain't got much memory. 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

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Just carry on. 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My name is Charlie, bringing you Chase Rice. It's a bad day to be a cold beer on Grey Country.

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It is Luke Bryan on 101.9 WDEZ. Super Troopers 3, the movie's going to be out everywhere in theaters this weekend. If you have not gone and seen The Odyssey, do that, or the Spider-Man movie I hear is phenomenal. I like going to the movies in summertime. I can't explain it. We are Great Country 101.9, and this is Lainey Wilson with Somewhere Over Laredo on WDEZ.

Dustin Lynch and Ron Rhodes, 101.9. Well, that song Stella Lefty has out called Boston is one of the biggest hits in country. And I had no idea till this weekend that her boyfriend is this guy right here. Vincent Mason. He joined her on stage in Chicago at Lollapalooza.

Yeah, we were never growing up or growing old, breaking up or letting go. Girl, just like rock and roll, where's it gone?

Love We Make. Luke Combs, 101.9 WDEZ, Mike Dubord and you. Happy hump day. I got Bailey Zimmerman coming up, but first, here's Shaboozy with some good news, great country.

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I Can't Love You Anymore. Ella Langley, Morgan Wallen, 101.9 WDEZ. I'm Mike Dubord. Happy Hump Day. Music continues with George Burge and Luke Bryan. Here's Ride, Ride, Ride.

Hardy, Lauren Elena. It's called One Beer, 101.9 WDEZ. Chris Jansen coming up, but first, Russell Dickerson. Here's Happen to Me, Great Country.

What's your country song? Thomas Rhett, 101.9 WDEZ. Jordan Davis coming up. But first, here's Zach Topp with South of Sanity, Great Country.

Sam Hunt and House Party, 101.9 WDEZ. Jason Aldean coming up, but first, Morgan Wallen. It's called Been By Now. Great country. No need.

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0: One Mississippi, that's Kane Brown, 101.9 WDEZ. Tucker Wetmore's Burnett coming up, but first Hardy, Eric Church, Morgan Wall, and Tim McGraw. 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

can't have mine. That's Dylan Scott, 101.9 WDEZ. Got Shaboozy and Jelly Roll on the way in just a few. But first, Miss Lauren Elena, get a little help from Chase Matthew on this one. All My Exes. Great Country, WDEZ. Another

0: 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Also want to send a thank you to our friends at Swiderski Equipment for always helping to recognize our heroes of the ag community. 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